Let's sing another song, boys. This one has grown old and bitter.

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Then Sue came along, loved me strong, that's what I thought, me and Sue. But that died too.

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I know it's been done, having one girl who loved me, right or wrong.

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Play on, never leave. Play it all with integrity.

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We haven't done this one for a very long time. We've got this one out of the rack and dusted it off and do it for you. This one called Live With Me.

Early one morning, with time to kill, I borrowed Jeb's rifle and sat on the hill. I saw a lone rider crossing the plain. I drew a bead on him to practice my aim. My brother's rifle

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I kept on running into the Southlands. That's where they found me, my head in my hands. The sheriff, he asked me, why had I run? And then it came to me.

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I see the judge high up in his chair. Explain to the courtroom what went through your mind. And we'll ask the jury what verdict they find. I felt the power of death over life. I orphaned his children, I widowed his wife. I beg their forgiveness. I

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I see a lone rider crossing the plain, and he come to fetch me to see what they done, and we ride together.

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You shot him 3 times in the back. In the night, I still hear mama weeping. 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I looked at every fiesta for you. I wanted to greet. Maybe I'd sell you a chicken with poison interlaced with the meat. You look like my brother. 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

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Buenos tardes, amigo. Hola, my good friend. 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I hoped we'd see each other again.

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1: 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I met her at an Ice Spice party with Candy. 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
0: 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Ooh, goes on me like I'm Cash Slater. 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

Okay, we got one. 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We've got this one out of the rack and dusted it off and do it for you. This one called Live With Me.

Here is a new song. It's guaranteed to bring you right down. It's called Don't Let It Bring You Down. Sort of starts off real slow and then fizzles out altogether.